0: Bonton Radio na 104,9 FM.
1: Now this is not the time or the place for broken hearted, 'cause this is the end of the rainbow, where no one can be too sad.

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Won't you tell her to water the flowers? I wanna to remember music is my best friend.

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'Cause I'm only human after all, and you're only human after all. 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